0: Klein.
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0: 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It's 5 o'clock somewhere.
1: It's always on 5 in Margaritaville, come to think of it.
0: Yeah, I heard that.
1: You've been there, haven't you?
0: Yes, sir.
1: I've seen your boat there.
0: I've been to Margaritaville a few times.
1: All right. Well, that's good.
0: Stumble my way back.
1: Okay. Well, we just want to make sure you can keep it between the navigational beacons.
0: Between the buoys. I got it.
1: All right. Well, it's 5 o'clock. Let's go somewhere.
0: I'm ready. Crank it up.
1: Let's get out of here.

0: krane, toilette, alles reg met Johan Plammers. 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Altyd Johan Plammers. Bekostigbare pryse. 079-388-2483.
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0: Droomsyndroom, Afrika son en Ivan Roo, laat na gedagtes. 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